He said, son, you ever been to Vegas? I said, no. He said, that's where we're gonna go. You need a change of pace. When we hit the strip with all the wedding chapels and the neon signs, he said, I left my wallet in El Segundo and proceeded to take

My name is Sunshine. 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Oh, yeah, and they'll rock your world.

0: 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How did I get mixed up with this fucking monkey anyhow?
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5: Is that...

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Such things as summer by the sea, the Hamptons, Malibu, Capri.

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The sweet love story that is older than the sea. The simple truth about the love he brings to me.

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Oh yeah. 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

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Just get yourself free. Hop on the bus, Gus. 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

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In this room, worries and all the rules of what you can do and what you can't do just vanish. The only thing that counts is respect. Respect your brother. Respect your brother. Respect your brother. This room is a magic room, but it's really not about the room itself. It's about the people in the room. It's about the moments you share, the smiles, the looks, the music, the DJ. It makes you feel like you're one thing. It makes you want to live forever. Instead of just thinking that it's you against the world. And you think, well, why can't we always live together like this?

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But it's really not about the room itself. It's about the people in the room. It's about the moments you share, the smiles, the looks, the music, the DJ. Feeling safe. Instead of just thinking that it's you against the world. It makes you feel like you're one thing. And you think, but why can't we always live together like this? It makes you want to live forever. The only thing that counts is respect. Respect your brother. It makes you want to live forever.

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1: Κανάλι 1 90,4 Πειραιάς.

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Meanwhile, Mr. Gangsta relates, not commercial. Yet still I'm one of the greats. Controversial like your favorite MC debates. I'm classic like a break, coming straight out the crate. Fresh out the gate again, time to fill my plate again.

It's vicious, don't be long. Who's a legendary character? Harder than before. Similar to nothing you ever saw. Historically consistent, methodically persistent, categorically gifted for sure. Never down for the count. Might fool you with the rope-a-dope. Work my combinations, crack your shell, spill your yolk. Witness my third evolution. Close your eyes if you're afraid to see these herbs execution. Wannabes, I annihilate, obliterate, terminate. Treat them like batter, watch these shortcakes bake. Mr. Gangstar, the one and only one. Niggas are gas, soon they'll be the lonely ones. You know me, son,

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Y Clef Jean, Jean Forte.

0: George W. Bush.
1: He is deceiving. He clearly has much to hide. He has given no evidence.
0: Different threats required different strategies.
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1: He is a threat to the American people.

0: peace.
1: This country has forever been going to the far corners of the earth to help other people in need, natural disasters and whatnot. And when this occurred here on U.S. soil, this government turns back on its own citizens.

Love ain't for the faint of heart. Start training, this game is hard and arduous. 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You're hardly conscious of the stains and the scars, enabling your partly clouded logic to paint up a pop list with arrangements of chocolates. 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
1: The easiest way to get into the meditative state is to begin by listening. If you simply close your eyes and allow yourself to hear all the sounds that are going on around you, just listen to the general hum and buzz of the world as if you were listening to music. Don't try to identify the sounds you're hearing. Don't put names on them. Simply allow them to play with your eardrum. Don't judge the sounds. There are no, as it were, proper sounds or improper sounds. It's all just sound. As you hear sounds coming up in your head, you simply listen to them as part of the general noise going on, and soon you will find that the so-called outside world and the so-called inside world come together.

I want you to listen to the sound of my voice just as if it were noise. Don't try to make any sense out of what I'm saying, because your brain will take care of that automatically. You don't have to try to understand anything. Just listen to the sound.

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Come together. Come together. Come together. 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
0: 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We're the people that are built to last. We're the ones constructing the future. Innocence gone. 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We keep ourselves on our toes. 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Don't look back.
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0: 'Cause all it takes is some effort. You'll be good. Innocence gone. 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

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Yeah. It's all those little things that can make a woman feel so special, so loved and so adored. And you do that. Yeah.

0: would have believed that human affairs were being watched from the timeless worlds of space.
1: Κανάλι 1, 90,4, Πειραιάς.

0: No one would have believed that human affairs were being watched from the timeless worlds of space.
1: Κανάλι 1, 90,4, Πειραιάς.